0: Bob Baker, put your hands in the air, give me all your money.
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0: Watch me now, I'm going down.
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0: 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Give me all your money.
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the street, you're gonna take on the world someday. You got blood on your face, a big disgrace, waving your banner all over the place. We're